what tomorrow might bring. 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'Cause time is slipping away.

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1: Regulators. 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We're damn good, too. 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Gotta be handy with the steel, if you know what I mean. 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

0: 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Then be fantastic. Don't remember boxes as a Mr. Row.
1: 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Jennifer Lopez. Captain Hollywood Project. Und neu dabei, Criss Cross, Jump. 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

Shut up and sleep with me, come on. 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